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0: How was your day today? Did you get a lot accomplished? 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If so, I would love to end it on a positive note tonight with words of hope and inspiration.

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1: 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With Tech Trends, I'm Mike Dubusky, ABC News.

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0: Brenda, what can I do for you?
1: Well, I just want to tell you that you inspired me so much, my husband and I, to going to Africa, that we just got back from a missionary trip to Costa Rica. And we did a lot for the children, and they just seemed to bless us more than we blessed them.
0: Isn't it amazing? 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
1: I know, Delilah, I know. 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
1: Atlantic City.
0: For his girlfriend, Rosa. They've been together for a year and are happy about that. Sue for her best friend, Richard. Carol in memory of her husband. They were married 31 years. Kathy for her mom and dad, who are her heroes.

0: Hi, good evening. Who's this?
1: Hey, this is David.
0: Hi, David. What can I do for you?
1: Well, pretty much like everybody else that calls and emails into you, I just wanted to call because I have the most wonderful fiance that any man could ask for. We are getting married this year. And, you know, we are both at the point in our lives where we realize that, we're not in control, and that if you want to be with the right person, you just have to let God do his thing. And God played such a big part in putting us together. And

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0: Remind you to love someone, to connect heart to heart with the people in your life. If you have joined us for the very first time tonight, I invite you to come in, kick off your shoes, make yourself at home, and enjoy the music.

0: Hi, you've called Delilah. Who is this?
1: This is Christina.
0: Hi, Christina. What can I do for you tonight?
1: I want to see if you can play a song for myself and my grandchildren.
0: I can. What are their names?
1: Brandon, Austin, and Drake. Yes, I have legal guardianship of them.
0: So Grandma is raising the grandkids. How old are they?
1: 2, 4, and 6.
0: Oh, girl, you got your hands full. I bet you never expected in a million years to be changing diapers at this stage of the game.
1: No, because my baby's 20, so I told my husband before they moved in, we're free now. She'll be 18. I'm eating my words.
0: Yep, spoke too soon. Do you know how many thousands of grandparents there are?

0: Florida's health department is investigating what could be the first dengue fever-related death in the Tampa Bay area in about a century. The family of 80-year-old Gay Small says she contracted the disease, which is spread by mosquitoes, and died 5 days later.
1: It's so unfair. She worked hard to stay healthy. She walked and she ate right.
0: Small's daughter, Anna. Ebola cases in the Democratic Republic of Congo have now topped 6,600, with more than 3,200 deaths. That's according to the World Health Organization, which says the DRC needs 5,000 more workers as the deadly disease continues to spread across the country. The outbreak remains uncontrolled despite an influx of humanitarian funding, personal protective equipment, and new health centers. Vaccine trials are underway for this relatively new strain of Ebola called Bundibio. Right now, there are no effective treatments. Health update. I'm Sarah Lee Kessler.

0: It is time for me to slip out of here and take off into the darkness. If I didn't get to your request or your dedication, I apologize. I will be back tomorrow night to celebrate Friday night, girls' night with you. Do me a favor, take some time out of your Friday schedule to slow down and love someone. Good night. 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
2: OpenAI admits that some of its AI agents escaped from a testing environment and hijacked an obscure German wiki forum. Tammy Trujillo has details.
3: Reuters was first to report that the AI agents turned the wiki forum into a message board for other AI agents. OpenAI knew about the attack weeks ago. Now they're calling for a consistent standard for reporting similar incidents.
2: A documentary about convicted criminal and Theranos founder Elizabeth Holmes is all the buzz in the worlds of tech, finance, and film. You Can See Everything was screened on Sunday night at the Telluride Film Festival after it was made in secret over 3 years ago. Filmmaker Nathan Fielder lived with Holmes and her husband for a month before she went to prison. The movie also features an A-list celebrity who the Sunday night audience agreed to keep secret until the movie is released in 5 weeks. Atmos reportedly getting into the robo-taxi business. 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Tech Report, I'm Mark Mayfield.
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0: on Sunday night at the Telluride Film Festival after it was made in secret over 3 years ago. Filmmaker Nathan Fielder lived with Holmes and her husband for a month before she went to prison. The movie also features an A-list celebrity who the Sunday night audience agreed to keep secret until the movie is released in 5 weeks. Atmos reportedly getting into the robo-taxi business. They're partnering with Uber, and Apple preparing to roll out new devices. 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Tech Report, I'm Mark Mayfield.
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1: Hey there, we're Joe and Jonna. Jonna, I know you got an e-bike recently. How's it going?
2: I did. It's so much fun. Summer's been a blast riding around on that thing.
1: That's great. When you ride the bike, are you wearing a helmet?
2: I mean, of course.
1: How about pants?
2: I mean, skirt, pants, shorts, something.
1: Well, then it's not you. Police in New Jersey are on the lookout for a person who's been riding their e-bike without any clothes. But this person is wearing a helmet.
2: I mean, safety first, I guess.
1: I guess the good thing about an e-bike is that you don't have that chain to get random body parts stuck in.
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1: Another day, another nasty meat recall here in the Garden State. Honestly, I feel like we should just all become vegetarian at this point. It's Jonna Michael. More than 1,500 pounds of pork were recalled over possible listeria contamination, and that includes a bunch distributed right here. We've got all those details up for you right now. 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

0: Hello, this is County Executive Denny Levinson. I am supporting Tokyo Joe O'Donohue for sheriff. Joe has done an extraordinary job keeping our county safe. We have never had a sheriff that worked as hard or loves his job more than Joe O'Donohue. No scandal, no cost overruns, no politics. Joe has earned our continued support. Vote column A.
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0: Good morning. Here are three things you need to know today. New Jersey State Police looking for the person behind a bomb threat that led to Atlantic City International Airport being evacuated for about 90 minutes Thursday. A South Jersey Transportation Authority spokesperson says the terminal is back to normal operations after it was emptied around 1 p.m. when police searched and found the threat was not credible. The airport reopened around 2:30. Ocean City Council continuing to navigate a lawsuit challenging the city's rehabilitation designation for the former Gillian's Wonderland site. Council members met in closed session Thursday to discuss potential litigation counsel, but took no formal action. The lawsuit alleges the city failed to meet state requirements and raises conflict of interest concerns. Meanwhile, debate continues over the proposed 252-room luxury hotel. Atlantic City will mark 25 years since the September 11th terrorist attacks with a public ceremony this morning. The 10 a.m. remembrance at the Atlantic City Memorial at Jackson Avenue Boardwalk will honor the nearly 3,000 people killed in the attacks. The program will include local police and firefighters, a wreath ceremony, and closing music by local performers. I'm Christina Lang, Light 96.9.
1: Chance for some spotty light showers this morning, and then the sun will break through by midday. Not as humid later, but it is kind of humid this morning. 82 as our high today. Clear, 63 tonight. Increasing clouds as the day goes on Saturday, but it'll stay dry until Saturday evening when we'll get some rain. 80 degrees, and that rain will last through mid-morning on Sunday, heavy at times, and then clearing by Sunday afternoon. Sunday's high, 85 degrees. It is 72 in Egg Harbor City and 76 with some clouds on the boardwalk in Atlantic City. 538 Friday, Eddie Davis. 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

0: The Light 96.9 Feel Good Morning Show. 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It begins Thursday. 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Hope you're doing okay today. Let's check in with meteorologist Dan Zarrow for the weekend South Jersey forecast. Dan, how's it shaping up?
1: Good Friday morning, Eddie. Today is a day of transition for South Jersey's atmosphere. Some spotty showers and clouds around this morning, then sunshine this afternoon. Both temperatures and humidity levels will slide downward, making things much more comfortable out there. So again, lunchtime will be our transition from damp to bright. High temperature today around 82 degrees. Tonight will be clear and seasonably cool, low of 63. Good start to the weekend tomorrow, increasing clouds, high of 80, but our next batch of rain moves in late tomorrow evening through about mid-morning on Sunday. Eddie?
0: All right, Dan, thank you. It is 71 degrees right now in Vineland and 77 with some clouds on the boardwalk in Atlantic City. 9/11, the 25th anniversary of September 11th's attacks, and they are holding a special commemoration in New York City later today to remember the families of the victims. And then there's a show on ABC tonight

0: which is a tribute to the 9/11 people who perished that day. A remembrance ceremony, many of them happening in South Jersey today, including one that will be in North Wildwood this morning. And that happens at, let me get the paper out here. Got so many ceremonies, I can't keep them straight. 8:40 this morning at the 15th Avenue Fire Station in North Wildwood. And we're keeping those folks in our thoughts today.
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3: Hey, it's Jill Myra. 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I'll be there from noon to 2 p.m. and bringing tickets to see Ed Sheeran, Teddy Swims, and Shaboozy. We're going to enjoy Jersey Cal's homemade cones, sundaes, gelati, cyclones, milkshakes, and especially their delicious fall flavors. 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
1: it's coming up on 6 o'clock, a Feel Good Friday, the Light 96.9 Feel Good Morning Show. And it's Eddie Davis this weekend, as we did last weekend, is another Feel Good 80s and 90s weekend. And I've been taking a sneak peek at some of the great 80s and 90s songs we're pulling out of the closet for this weekend, so to speak. There are some good ones, and I'll tease some of those wonderful songs, including one you probably haven't heard in a while from Gloria Estefan and Company in the next 10 minutes. Let's check in with Jill Myra. She's got the Town Square News Now Network report. What's going on this morning?

A Feel Good Friday, the Light 96.9 Feel Good Morning Show. As I was saying a few minutes ago, we've got the 80s and 90s weekend happening again this weekend. And so I'm playing you a few that you'll be hearing or that certainly would fit into that mold. And that one from 1987 for Gloria Estefan and Miami Sound Machine. You kind of forget, it's been overlooked, I think, as we look back at the 80s and what a great musical decade. What a big act they were in the 80s and bringing those Latin rhythms into play. But Gloria Estefan, not forgotten here. She has recently co-written a musical with her daughter Emily and had a stretch of 13th Street in Miami Beach named Gloria Estefan Way in her honor. It's Eddie Davis this Sunday at 11:59 p.m. They're very exact around here. We will cut off the entries for your chance to go to Bruno.

by the bay. Bruno Mars playing out in the San Francisco Bay Area. San Francisco, Santa Clara. 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

Brightside Feel Good Morning Show. Some showers around this morning. Sun breaks out this afternoon. High of 82. Weekend happenings as part of the trend. It's a busy South Jersey weekend. Hear about it in

0: Ed Sheeran, the Light 96.9 Feel Good Morning Show is moving right along, isn't it? It is 6:26. Glad that it's Friday. I hope you're doing well here today. Hang out and we'll play Eddie's Alphabet Challenge in about 10 minutes at 6:40, actually, with Amanda from Cape May. And we'll find out about the South Jersey weekend forecast from Dan Zaro in minutes. But right now, it's The Trend with Joe Myra.
1: What are you doing on Sunday? Coming up in The Trend. But first, it's the weekend,
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1: Oh, yeah. The Atlantic City in Water Boat Show continues through Sunday at Farley Marina in AC. 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And Steve Winwood and John Fogerty play tonight at Ocean Casino.
0: Yes, yeah, a big weekend. There's car shows both Saturday and Sunday on the Ocean City Boardwalk. Brigantine's Goodbye to Summer Beach Bonfire is Saturday night at 6 at 26th Street. Sunday, 11 till 7, it's Vineland's annual food truck festival on Landis Avenue. Vendors, live bands, 30 food trucks. And tomorrow, noon till 2 in Northfield, the 4th birthday celebration of Jersey Cal Ice Cream with our own Joe Myra.
1: Woohoo! I can't wait. So a Marlton woman's TikTok of her singing to her rescue dog has gone viral. She adopted this older dog. The dog had a lot of anxiety. So Brittany Wright said she sings this song to
3: Roger.
1: That's
3: my good boy, Roger. He shake his little tail. He shake it for his mommy. That's my good boy, Roger. That's my good boy, Roger.
1: Everybody oh, my gosh.
3: Little body. That's my good boy, Roger. Love you.
1: Aww. Isn't that cute? We all have a song we sing to our dogs.
0: Absolutely. And there's nothing more precious than an old dog with a gray beard sitting and listening to a song written for him.
1: You know? Aww. So, Sunday, Eagles play at home against the Commanders. 4:25. My friends have already invited me to the, you know, our local bar restaurant down the corner. And I'm thinking, why do you want to go and watch the game with like 20 people if you're that into the Eagles and the game? But some people like that, to watch with a crowd. Now, my man, he likes to be home with like maybe 4 people at the most.
0: That's an interesting point you make. It kind of depends on the game for me. Eagles Washington should be an easy win, so I wouldn't so much mind going down to the pub or getting together with a group of people. But when it gets to the more important games or the more exciting games, they're the ones that I just want to watch the game.
1: And do you get aggravated with people that are there not really caring about the game?
0: Well, yeah, but that's kind of the point. And sometimes you get caught up in it, and before you notice, it's the second half, and you've missed the important plays. I can see both perspectives.
1: And especially going to a bar or restaurant, I guess it's the excitement of cheering with a crowd. What annoys me, when I try to get everybody in the house to do the wave, and my dogs are not participating, that's just rude.
0: Yeah, life is tough for Jill Myra.
1: I painted my body green just for this day.
0: The dogs are doing the wave. What planet are you from?
1: That's my little Raji cheering for the Eagles. And that's The Trend.
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2: From the Townsquare, New Jersey Info and Weather Network, I'm Chief Meteorologist Dan Zarrow. Showers and sprinkles will linger through this morning, and then sunshine will break out from midday through this afternoon. Humidity will drop, making the air less sweaty and more refreshing, and temperatures will be comfortably warm, reaching 82 for a high this afternoon. So a pleasant weather day eventually today. Clear and seasonably cool tonight, low 63. Increase in clouds tomorrow, high of 80. Rain moves in tomorrow night through mid-morning Sunday. Get weather 24/7 wherever you are. 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
1: Hello.
2: Is this Amanda in Cape May?
1: Yes, this is her.
2: Hi, Amanda. This is really you?
1: Yeah, it's me. I'm sorry.
2: Last time I tried calling you, some man with a really gruff voice said, Amanda, do I sound like Amanda?
1: Oh, gosh. I'm so sorry.
2: No, no. No worries. It actually made me smile, but I'm glad we have connected. How are you?
1: I'm great. How are you?
2: I'm doing just fine. Before we play the game, can you tell me something about yourself or your life?
1: Sure. I grew up down here in South Jersey. I currently work at a boatyard. I have a great boyfriend and dog. Pretty much it. Life is good.
2: Good for you. Good. You sound like you're happy about everything. So I'm glad to hear it. Well, let me explain the rules of the Alphabet Challenge.
1: Okay.
2: So here's how it's going to go. I'm about to give you 10 topics and 30 seconds to give me an example of each topic that starts with the letter we're using. And today that letter is R, as in rubber neck.
1: Okay.
2: All your answers begin with R. The first answer you give me is the one I'll accept, so answer carefully. If you get stuck, you can pass and we'll come back to that question. If you get all 10, you win $50 in New Jersey lottery tickets, and I will start the clock after I give you your first clue in R.
1: Okay.
2: All right, Amanda, good luck. Here we go.
1: Thank you. Number one,
2: red, orange, yellow, green, blue, indigo, and violet.
1: Pass.
2: Restore power to your phone. The good feeling when pain ends.
1: Relief.
2: When the dog returns a stick to you.
1: Retrieve.
2: A cash payment for finding lost property.
1: Pass.
2: Fruit ready to be eaten.
1: Ripe.
2: A contest of speed.
1: Race.
2: Get back to someone with an answer. Yeah, apparently it is. Yes, indeed. Get back to someone with an answer is to reply. And a cash payment for finding lost property is reward. Restore power to your phone is to recharge. And it always happens that when you have trouble with the first one, that indicates that it's not going to go well. Red, orange, yellow, green, blue, indigo, and violet. Those seven colors are the colors of the rainbow.
1: Okay. Rainbow. So
2: That is a tough one if that's not on your radar. Will you play again, or are you just going to rule me out of your life from here on out?
1: Oh, no. I want to play again. I love this game. It's a good brain activity.
2: Absolutely is. Love to have you back. So we'll chat again, and nice catching up with you, Amanda. Thanks for listening.
1: Awesome. Thank you so much. Have a great day.
2: 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Take the challenge. I'm looking for contestants right now to play Eddie's Alphabet Challenge. Just open the Light 96.9 app and click Morning Show. 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

0: 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If you're going to work today, remember we have our workday kickoff a little before 9 with 96 minutes of continuous music. A good way to start the workday, Friday, or any day. Eddie Davis, a little cloudy at the moment, maybe some spotty showers, but then we'll break for sunshine. Not as humid later as it is now. 82 degrees is what we're expecting for today. Not the perfect kind of weather that we had 25 years ago. It always comes back to me. My first recollection about 9/11 was just what a beautiful, blue, brilliant day it was. Just a gorgeous September day. Hard, I know, for anybody who was old enough to know what was going on to realize that 25 years has gone by. And special celebrations, or special anniversaries, I should say, for the September 11th attack happening in New York City, where the families of the victims will be gathering at Memorial Plaza later this morning. Here in South Jersey, there are commemorations all over, really. There's one in Upper Township. Sounds like a lot of folks are involved. 10 o'clock this morning in Seaville at the Gottfried Memorial Park. Everyone from the rescue squads, the American Legion, they have a vocalist and whatnot. So that's early. Then some are after the workday or at the end of the workday, including the one in Summers Point, a 9/11 commemoration at Patriot Park on Bethel Road in Summers Point. 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

0: break the code? 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
1: And another chance to win four tickets to go see the Atlantic City In Water Power Boat Show running today through Sunday at Farley Marina, Atlantic City. Be the first to answer this question, and the tickets are yours. All right, here we go. This morning's question. About 45% of people say they usually do this immediately after taking a bath. What is that? 45% of people say they do this immediately after taking a bath. To make it easier, I'm going to give you Eddie's hint of the morning. About 45% of people say they usually do this immediately after taking a bath. They do it so immediately, they don't even get dressed. What is it? 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
1: They say the holy water's watered down, and this town's lost its faith. 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

0: 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Who's ready to answer the impossible question?
1: I hope you are. I have a 4-pack of tickets for this weekend's Atlantic City M Water Power Boat Show at Farley Marina running through Sunday. And the question is, about 45% of people say they usually do this immediately after taking a bath. What is that? I said they do it so immediately that they don't even get dressed, would be my guess. So tell me what it is. 800-969-WFPG. We'll start with Wendy in Hamilton. Good morning. What do you think the answer is?
2: They take a shower.
1: Would you have known that if I didn't give you my hint?
2: A lot of people do that, take a shower after their bath.
1: 45% is what this statistic says. Do you take baths often?
2: I take no baths. No, yeah, I strictly shower.
1: I can't remember the last time I took a bath. I mean, it's been years. Years. I didn't have anything against them necessarily. I don't even think of it.
2: Yeah,
1: that's it, though. 45% of people who take a bath immediately take a shower afterwards, which seems like overkill to me, but okay then. Congratulations, you broke the code. First one out of the gate here today. You've got 4 tickets for this weekend's Atlantic City In Water Power Boat Show going on at Farley Marina. Enjoy that. Have a great weekend. 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

0: Good Friday. Eddie Davis here on the late 96.9 Feel Good Morning Show. We're Thursday. We begin with the 25K at work payday and your chance to win $25,000. Beginning Thursday, make sure you have the late 96.9 app downloaded. I want to say hi one more time as the workplace of the week to Beata Home Healthcare in English Creek. 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
1: What are you doing on Sunday? 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
1: Oh, yeah. The Atlantic City In Water Boat Show continues through Sunday at Farley Marina in AC. 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And Steve Winwood and John Fogerty play tonight at Ocean Casino.
0: Yes, it's a big weekend. There's car shows both Saturday and Sunday on the Ocean City Boardwalk. Brigantine's Goodbye to Summer Beach Bonfire is Saturday night at 6 at 26th Street. Sunday, 11 till 7, it's Vineland's annual food truck festival on Landis Avenue. And tomorrow, noon till 2 in Northfield, the 4th birthday celebration of Jersey Cal Ice Cream with our own Joe Myra.
1: Woohoo! I can't wait. So a Marlton woman's TikTok of her singing to her rescue dog has gone viral. She adopted this older dog. The dog had a lot of anxiety. So Brittany Wright said she sings this song to
3: Roger.
1: That's
3: my good boy, Roger. He shake his little tail. He shake it for his mommy. That's my good boy, Roger. That's my good boy, Roger. I love you.
1: Aww. Isn't that cute? We all have a song we sing to our dogs.
0: Absolutely. And there's nothing more precious than an old dog with a gray beard sitting and listening to a song written for him.
1: Aw. You know? So, Sunday, Eagles play at home against the Commanders. 4:25. My friends have already invited me to, you know, our local bar restaurant down the corner. And I'm thinking, why do you want to go and watch the game with like 20 people if you're that into the Eagles? But some people like that, to watch with a crowd. Now, my man, he likes to be home with like maybe 4 people at the most.
0: That's an interesting point you make. It kind of depends on the game for me. Eagles, Washington should be an easy win, so I wouldn't so much mind going down to the pub or getting together with a group of people. But when it gets to the more important games or the more exciting games, they're the ones that I just want to watch the game.
1: And do you get aggravated with people that are there not really caring about the game?
0: Well, yeah, but that's kind of the point. And sometimes you get caught up in it, and before you notice, it's the second half, and you've missed the important plays. I can see both perspectives.
1: And especially going to a bar or restaurant, I guess it's the excitement of cheering with a crowd. Well,
0: yeah,
1: what annoys me,
0: bets.
1: When I try to get everybody in the house to do the wave, and my dogs are not participating, that's...
0: Yeah.
1: Just rude.
0: Yeah. Life is tough for Jill Myra.
1: I painted my body green just for this day.
0: The dogs are doing the wave. What planet are you from?
1: That's my little Raji cheering for the Eagles. And that's the trend.
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2: From the Town Square, New Jersey, Info and Weather Network, I'm Chief Meteorologist Dan Zarrow. Spotty raindrops will hold on a little longer than initially forecast for South Jersey today. I could see spotty light showers until around midday. And then this afternoon, we'll break back into pleasant, dry, comfortable weather. High temperature this afternoon, around 82. Clear tonight, seasonably cool, low 63. Increasing clouds tomorrow, high around 80. Rain holds off until late tomorrow evening, continuing through mid-morning Sunday. Get weather 24/7 wherever you are. 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

0: Great songs that you may have forgotten from some of those years, and I'm teasing it a little bit. This one was a pretty big hit in 1990, D-Light.
1: We're going to dance. We're going to dance. We're going to dance. And

0: Olivia Dean, one of the hot artists of the year, the Light 96.9 Feel Good Morning Show. Her song, Man I Need. Eddie Davis, a little gray and still humid. Some spotty showers are around here today. It's going to improve this afternoon as the humidity goes down. Sun breaks out, 82 degrees. Then Saturday sounds like a good day until later in the day. By evening, some showers, and that'll last into Sunday morning. So it's a little hit and miss, but not bad all in all. This is 9/11, the 25th anniversary. Unbelievable that 25 years has passed by. Where were you on 9/11 in 2001? I was in Hartford, Connecticut, doing a radio show. And I'll never forget it. It was like no other radio show. And everyone who was old enough has their memories of that. One good way to kind of teach the impact, the gravity of that day to Americans and the days that followed is to take the kids to one of these remembrances, these remembrance ceremonies. Most towns have them. Just for instance, in Margate at 9 o'clock this morning, the fire department every year has their ceremony at Washington and Ventnor Avenues. And then at 10 o'clock in Wildwood at Burn Plaza. And chances are your town has one as well. Hang on. I'm coming right back with a song from Naked Eyes.
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0: 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Your workday starts with 96 minutes of continuous music less than an hour from now, just before 9. Our workday kickoff. This is Eddie Davis. Final weekend. You have until Sunday evening to get signed up for the Bruno by the Bay promotion that we're giving away. What a concert experience this is with your tickets to the show, your airline tickets and hotel for you and a friend while you're out on the West Coast seeing Bruno Mars, who puts on such a great show with his Romantic Tour. We'll hear a favorite from Bruno right after Jill Myra and our update from the Town Square Now News Network.
1: Good morning. Here are three things you need to know. Today marks the 25th anniversary of the September 11th attacks. Many South Jersey towns have memorial events planned. Atlantic City will hold a public ceremony at 10 a.m. at the Saraceni O'Neill Atlantic City 9/11 Memorial, Jackson Avenue in the Boardwalk, to honor the nearly 3,000 people killed in the attacks. 750 were from New Jersey. Ocean City Council continues to navigate a lawsuit challenging the city's rehabilitation designation for the former Gillian's Wonderland site. Council members met in closed session Thursday to discuss potential legal counsel, but took no formal action. State police looking for the person behind a bomb threat that led to Atlantic City International Airport being evacuated.

0: evacuated for about 90 minutes yesterday afternoon. SJTA official Kimberly Testa said the airport was cleared and swept for any threats at 1:30 p.m. and reopened by 3 p.m. I'm Jill Myra. Here's South Jersey weather.
1: From the Town Square, New Jersey Info and Weather Network, I'm Chief Meteorologist Dan Zarro. Showers and sprinkles will linger through this morning, and then sunshine will break out from midday through this afternoon. Humidity will drop, making the air less sweaty and more refreshing, and temperatures will be comfortably warm, reaching 82 for a high this afternoon. So a pleasant weather day eventually today. Clear and seasonably cool tonight, low 63. Increasing clouds tomorrow, high of 80. Rain moves in tomorrow night through mid-morning Sunday. Get weather 24/7 wherever you are. 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
2: Cloudy, humid.

72 in Estelle Manor, 71 Little Lake Harbor, 73. Some showers around in South Jersey, and it's cloudy on the boardwalk in Atlantic City. Eddie Davis with Bruno Mars, 24K Magic.

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0: Good Morning Show. Getting you ready for our feel-good 80s and 90s weekend. Remember that from 1997? Bop from Hanson. That was a major hit. It was a top five song for them, not only in America, but in about 12 international countries. And the three Hanson brothers, Isaac, Taylor, and Zach, were all, well, Zach wasn't even a teenager. Zach, the kid playing drums, was 11 years old. Not bad for an 11-year-old on the drums, and singing was 14-year-old Taylor. Now they're all in their 40s, and you hear about child stars going wrong. Not these kids. They're getting gentlemen at this point. They all have business careers. They all have families. They've got 15 kids between them, so they turned out okay, those Hanson guys. 10 after 8, great songs from the 80s and 90s all this weekend. If you enjoyed it last weekend, then we're going to do much of the same this weekend. I want to say congratulations to the workplace of the week. I've been trying to track down Arlene from the Northfield Walgreens unsuccessfully to let her know that I picked out her nomination. Arlene writes, I'm a pharmacy manager at the Walgreens here in Northfield. I celebrated my 30th year anniversary as a pharmacist recently. My pharmacy operations manager has been in the business for 29 years. We've got three other techs and just hired two more because things are going well at the Walgreens in Northfield. We fill prescriptions, give vaccines, work with doctors and the insurance, and answer questions about prescriptions. Just in case you don't know what a pharmacist does, we are a small staff, but we work well together and we get everything done. So congratulations, Arlene. Hopefully, if you know Arlene, you're going to let her know that I've been stalking her unsuccessfully. And you'll get the Cafe Brew pastries and our attention over the next week. Sign your job up to be the workplace of the week by clicking Morning Show on the Light 96.9 app.
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2: 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It's so uncomfortable. 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Just ask what time it is, repeat the time really loudly, and then just hang up. Works every time. Someone's like, Owen, what are you doing? I'm like, what time is it? They're like, 3:40. I'm like, 3:40? I'm not doing anything. I'm just watching the weather and just...
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0: Lots of fun and some great music this weekend with our Light 96.9 80s and 90s weekend. Alanis Morissette. That gets going, by the way, this afternoon at 3 o'clock. This is Eddie Davis coming on Thursday, our 25K at work payday. That's lots of fun, too, winning $25,000. Make sure you have the app downloaded and you'll be ready to go on Thursday. Let's find out what's going on with the trend this morning. Here is Jill Myra.
1: What are you doing on Sunday? Coming up in the trend, but first, it's the weekend, baby.
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1: Oh, yeah. The Atlantic City In Water Boat Show continues through Sunday at Farley Marina in AC. Wildwood Air Show is free on Saturday and Sunday on the beach. And Steve Winwood and John Fogerty play tonight at Ocean Casino.
0: Yes, yeah, a big weekend. There's car shows both Saturday and Sunday on the Ocean City Boardwalk. Brigantine's Goodbye to Summer Beach Bonfire is Saturday night at 6 at 26th Street. Sunday, 11 till 7, it's Vineland's annual food truck festival on Landis Avenue. And tomorrow, noon till 2 in Northfield, the 4th birthday celebration of Jersey Cal Ice Cream with our own Jill Myra.
1: Woohoo! I can't wait. So a Marlton woman's TikTok of her singing to her rescue dog has gone viral. She adopted this older dog. The dog had a lot of anxiety. So Brittany Wright said she sings this song
3: to
1: Roger.
3: That's my good boy, Roger. He shake his little tail. He shake it for his mommy. That's my good boy, Roger. That's my good boy, Roger. I love you.
1: Aww. Isn't that cute? We all have a song we sing to our dogs.
0: Absolutely. And there's nothing more precious than an old dog with a gray beard sitting and listening to a song written for him.
1: Aww. So, Sunday, Eagles play at home against the Commanders. 4:25. My friends have already invited me to, you know, our local bar restaurant down the corner. And I'm thinking, why do you want to go and watch the game with like 20 people if you're that into the Eagles? But some people like that, to watch with a crowd. Now, my man, he likes to be home with like maybe 4 people at the most.
0: That's an interesting point you make. It kind of depends on the game for me. Eagles, Washington should be an easy win, so I wouldn't so much mind going down to the pub or getting together with a group of people. But when it gets to the more important games or the more exciting games, they're the ones that I just want to watch the game.
1: And do you get aggravated with people that are there not really caring about the game?
0: Well, yeah, but that's kind of the point. And sometimes you get caught up in it, and before you notice, it's the second half, and you've missed the important plays. I can see both perspectives.
1: And especially going to a bar or restaurant, I guess it's the excitement of cheering with a crowd.
0: Well, yeah,
1: what annoys me,
0: bets.
1: When I try to get everybody in the house to do the wave, and my dogs are not participating, that's... Just rude.
0: Yeah. Life is tough for Jill Myra.
1: I painted my body green just for this day.
0: The dogs are doing the wave. What planet are you from?

0: That's my little Raji cheering for the Eagles. And that's the trend.
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1: Hello.
2: Is this Amanda and Kate May?
1: Yes, this is her.
2: Hi, Amanda. This is really you?
1: Yeah, it's me. I'm sorry.
2: Last time I tried calling you, some man with a really gruff voice said, Amanda, do I sound like Amanda?
1: Oh, gosh. I'm so sorry.
2: No, no worries. It actually made me smile, but I'm glad we have connected. How are you?
1: I'm great. How are you?
2: I'm doing just fine. Before we play the game, can you tell me something about yourself or your life?
1: Sure. I grew up down here in South Jersey. I currently work at a boatyard. I have a great boyfriend and dog. Pretty much it. Life
2: nice.
1: Is good.
2: Good for you. Good. You sound like you're happy about everything. So I'm glad to hear it. Well, let me explain the rules of the Alphabet Challenge.
1: Okay.
2: So here's how it's going to go. I'm about to give you 10 topics and 30 seconds to give me an example of each topic that starts with the letter we're using. And today that letter is R, as in rubber neck.
1: Okay.
2: All your answers begin with R. The first answer you give me is the one I'll accept, so answer carefully. If you get stuck, you can pass, and we'll come back to that question. If you get all 10, you win $50 in New Jersey lottery tickets, and I will start the clock after I give you your first clue in R.
1: Okay.
2: All right, Amanda, good luck.

0: Here we go.
1: Thank you. Number one,
0: red, orange, yellow, green, blue, indigo, and violet.
1: Pass.
0: Restore power to your phone.
1: Pass.
0: The good feeling when pain ends.
1: Relief.
0: When the dog returns a stick to you.
1: Retrieve.
0: A cash payment for finding lost property.
1: Pass.
0: Fruit ready to be eaten.
1: Ripe.
0: A contest of speed.
1: Race.
0: Get back to someone with an answer. Yeah, apparently it is. Yes, indeed. Get back to someone with an answer is to reply. And a cash payment for finding lost property is reward. Restore power to your phone is to recharge. And it always happens that when you have trouble with the first one, that indicates that it's not going to go well. Red, orange, yellow, green, blue, indigo, and violet. Those seven colors are the colors of the rainbow.
1: Okay. Rainbow.
0: So that is a tough one if that's not on your radar. Will you play again, or are you just going to rule me out of your life from here on out?
1: Oh, no. I want to play again. I love this game. It's a good brain activity.
0: Absolutely is. Love to have you back. So we'll chat again, and nice catching up with you, Amanda. Thanks for listening.
1: Awesome. Thank you so much. Have a great day.
0: 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I'm looking for contestants right now to play Eddie's Alphabet Challenge. 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
1: Hard to believe that today is the 25th anniversary of the tragedies of 9/11. 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He comes back in and goes, well, if this assignment was due tomorrow, this is probably the event that a lot of you would have picked and turned on the TV and we saw the first tower burning. 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
1: Another day, another nasty meat recall here in the Garden State. Honestly, I feel like we should just all become vegetarian at this point. It's Jonna Michael. More than 1,500 pounds of pork were recalled over possible listeria contamination, and that includes a bunch distributed right here. We've got all those details up for you right now. 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

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The Ocean City Free Public Library invites families to Readers by Nature, Tuesday, September 15th, 10:30 a.m. Bring a blanket and join us under the tent outside the library on 17th Street for a special outdoor story time created for children ages 2 to 5. 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

0: 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The Ocean City Free Public Library invites families to Readers by Nature, Tuesday, September 15th, 10:30 a.m. Bring a blanket and join us under the tent outside the library on 17th Street for a special outdoor story time created for children ages 2 to 5. 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

0: Like 96.9, South Jersey's best variety. There is nothing normal about my sleep schedule whatsoever. Like, I have to get up before the booty crack of dawn. However, this number just seems so late to me. The average wake-up time for an adult in the United States is 7:31. Brittany, what time do you wake up?
1: Oh, my gosh. So, I usually wake up at, like, 6 o'clock to 6:30. I think I have an alarm every 5 minutes.
0: They say that's actually good for you, by the way, because when you finally get up, you're waking up out of a lighter stage of sleep.
1: Oh, yeah? I thought that was bad. I'm like, it takes me a while to wake up. I got to snooze and, you know, I'm like, oh, five more minutes.
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1: Oh, this is so easy to pull off if you have an air fryer. 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
1: Hi, it's Eddie Davis. 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
1: I'm calling BS on this new study that claims for American adults, the average wake-up time is 7:31. What time do you wake up, Cindy? And better yet, how many alarms does it take to get you out of bed?
2: Honestly, I get up about 5 and 0.
1: Your body clock
2: zero
1: just
2: alarms.
1: Wakes you up at 5 a.m.?
2: I've been that way. I wake up at that time and I get up and do my, ritual and get stuff done and then drink my coffee and sit back for a minute and then get ready to come to work.
1: What's all the stuff you get done in the morning?
2: I make sure my dishes are done, feed the animals, make my bed. Yeah, I'm kind of that person.
1: I am jealous of your moments of zen in the morning.
2: That's my only time is my zen in the morning, so that's when I take it.
1: I have like 3 alarms that go off and I wait till the last one where I'm like, okay, today we're playing a game of chicken. Is the red light by work going to let me get there on time or not?
2: Yeah, I hear that from a lot of people. I have a lot of friends that do that. But I'm like, I know when I'm with some of them, they have like 5 alarms. I'm like, dude, check your alarm off.
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Light 96.9, South Jersey's best variety. So what are you going to spend the weekend watching? College football or the new season of Secret Lives of Mormon Wives? I'll be honest, I had a work late last night, so I haven't gotten to watch any of the new season yet. But I do love in the trailer that when they were talking about Taylor's season, The Bachelorette, Jesse called her out a little bit. Like, didn't you realize that Doug looked like Dakota and they're both from Idaho? Taylor, that was weird. What were you thinking? If you've watched some of the new season already, let me know what you think of it in three words or less when you click chat inside our app. And we'll talk about it again on Monday.

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0: 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Tammy, what time do you normally wake up in the morning?
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1: You're going to laugh. I have one go off at 6:30, 6:45, and 7.
0: Hey, I have one at 4:30, 4:45, and the absolute, oh crap, you're going to be late for work one goes off at 5. So I'm just as bad as you, Tammy. Except mine go off at an ungodly hour of the morning.
1: Oh, I know. I feel for you.

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1: So I'm not going to lie. 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
1: Now, some people do Venmo. 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
1: Now, some people do Venmo. 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
1: Maybe it's because my sleep cycle has been messed up for years, but I find it hard to believe that the average American wakes up at 7:31 a.m. That just seems late to me. 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

0: Hey there, we're Joe and Jana. Jana, I know you got an e-bike recently. How's it going?
1: I did. It's so much fun. Summer's been a blast riding around on that thing.
0: That's great. When you ride the bike, are you wearing a helmet?
1: I mean, of course.
0: How about pants?
1: I mean, skirt, pants, shorts, something.
0: Well, then it's not you. Police in New Jersey are on the lookout for a person who's been riding their e-bike without any clothes. But this person is wearing a helmet.
1: I mean, safety first, I guess.
0: I guess the good thing about an e-bike is that you don't have that chain to get random body parts stuck in.
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2: 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The dogs looked like hedgehogs. 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But the next morning when he saw the hole that was blown in the backyard, when it grounded out, and when the neighbor knocked on the door and said it was the coolest thing he ever saw, I just gave him a dirty look.
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0: 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Coming up, we're going to hear from CNC Music Factory and Blondie and Journey and answer the question, is it okay to wear white after Labor Day? We know the answer. We're going to do what we feel like, but officially, the answer at 3:45.
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Usually nothing good comes after that, but I'm going to say, welp, you have a chance to win money next week. 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

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Very few artists are inducted into the Rock and Roll Hall of Fame twice, once as a solo artist and with their band. Stevie Nicks did it as a solo artist and with Fleetwood Mac. And Phil Collins will be honored this fall. He's already in with Genesis. And finally, he'll be inducted as a solo artist in November.

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0: it's Jill Myra. 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I'll be there from noon to 2 p.m. and bringing tickets to see Ed Sheeran, Teddy Swims, and Shaboozy. We're going to enjoy Jersey Cal's homemade cones, sundaes, gelati, cyclones, milkshakes, and especially their delicious fall flavors. 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
2: 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Another story about ATV and or dirt bike riders here in South Jersey doing bad things.
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14: 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Another story about ATV and our dirt bike riders here in South Jersey doing bad things.
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15: You might want to check and see if the kids involved belong to you. 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
14: This is why we can't have...
16: OpenAI is calling for mandatory safety requirements for its artificial intelligence technology after a series of model hackings and warnings from researchers. Here's Matt Mattinson.
17: In a Wednesday blog post, OpenAI's chief global affairs officer said the industry has reached a new chapter in AI capabilities that necessitates new policies. The ChatGPT maker says it's hoping to work with Congress on national AI safety regulation. It comes after a safety researcher at Anthropic said the chance that AI kills all humans within the next decade is greater than 10%.
16: And Elon Musk is threatening to sue over Alex Gibney's new documentary about him. Musk's lawyer, Alex Spiro, says the film, suggesting that Musk influenced the 2024 election in President Trump's favor, reeks of defamation. Spiro claims it insinuates Musk used his Starlink satellites to sway the 2024 contest in favor of his ally, Trump. The nearly four-hour-long Musk film drew a standing ovation at the Venice Film Festival earlier this week. It's set to hit theaters in October. Tech Report, I'm Mark Mayfield.
14: From the Townsquare, New Jersey Info and Weather Network, it's the first weekend of local summer, and unfortunately, the potential for heavy rain is in the forecast, but for only part of the weekend. Hang in there. Tonight will be clear and seasonably cool, low is 63, and tomorrow starts off good. Increasing clouds, high of 80, rain holds off until late evening. Rain continues through mid-morning Sunday, could be heavy for a time, then we'll see clearing skies, high of 85, partly sunny and pleasant on Monday, high around 79. Get weather 24/7 wherever you are. 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

0: Light 96.9. How much money do you spend every month on streaming? Do you ever add that up? The Disney Plus, the Apple, the everything, Netflix. They're saying about $150 per month. And you got into all that trying to cut down on the bills, right? 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We got into that and the price keeps going up. $150. So people are doing what's called streaming cycling, and maybe you've been on board with this for a while, but you really go all in on one of them for a month or two and binge everything on there, catch up, and then disconnect that one and go on to the different one, Netflix, and watch Leanne. That's what I'm going to be doing this weekend. But get caught up on Netflix and then go to Disney Plus or whatever. Streaming cycling one at a time, and you're fully focused on that one until you watch everything in there. It's an idea. And also win money next week to pay for not only streaming, but also get yourself a new flat screen. 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
1: OpenAI admits that some of its AI agents escaped from a testing environment and hijacked an obscure German wiki forum. Tammy Trujillo has details.
2: Reuters was first to report that the AI agents turned the wiki forum into a message board for other AI agents. OpenAI knew about the attack weeks ago. Now they're calling for a consistent standard for reporting similar incidents.
1: A documentary about convicted criminal and Theranos founder Elizabeth Holmes is all the buzz in the worlds of tech, finance, and film. You can see Everything was screened on Sunday night at the Telluride Film Festival after it was made in secret over 3 years ago. Filmmaker Nathan Fielder lived with Holmes and her husband for a month before she went to prison. The movie also features an A-list celebrity who the Sunday night audience agreed to keep secret until the movie is released in 5 weeks. Atmos reportedly getting into the robo-taxi business. They're partnering with Uber, and Apple preparing to roll out new devices. Today's event, called Surprise and Shine, is expected to include the debut of the foldable iPhone. Tech Report, I'm Mark Mayfield.

0: OpenAI admits that some of its AI agents escaped from a testing environment and hijacked an obscure German wiki forum. Tammy Trujillo has details.
1: Reuters was first to report that the AI agents turned the wiki forum into a message board for other AI agents. OpenAI knew about the attack weeks ago. Now they're calling for a consistent standard for reporting similar incidents.
0: A documentary about convicted criminal and Theranos founder Elizabeth Holmes is all the buzz in the worlds of tech, finance, and film. You Can See Everything was screened on Sunday night at the Telluride Film Festival after it was made in secret over 3 years ago. Filmmaker Nathan Fielder lived with Holmes and her husband for a month before she went to prison. The movie also features an A-list celebrity who the Sunday night audience agreed to keep secret until the movie is released in 5 weeks. Atmos reportedly getting into the robo-taxi business. They're partnering with Uber and Apple, preparing to roll out new devices. Today's event, called Surprise and Shine, is expected to include the debut of the foldable iPhone. Tech Report, I'm Mark Mayfield.

0: 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And now the woman who said life is too short to wear boring clothes. She has a way with words. Shania Twain.
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96.9. If you sent out a few emails today, I bet maybe 6 in 10 did not respond. It happens, right? How do you get people to respond? Use their first and last name in a message, according to the experts, and use several question marks. It's either going to be annoying or get their attention.

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1: 11 years ago, I was with this guy, and we both went our separate ways. A week or so ago, I saw him again.
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1: You betcha.
0: Oh, you don't need any gasoline to pour on that fire.
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0: touch surfaces often. I'm Scott Pringle.
1: A skin fungus that causes ringworm and doesn't respond to standard treatment is spreading to more countries every year. That's according to a new CDC study. Ringworm is a common fungal infection that spreads through skin-to-skin contact and contaminated items. It causes a circular rash on the skin. It's now been identified in 29 countries, with most of the cases in Europe. Health Update, I'm Sarah Lee Kessler.
2: Hey there, we're Joe and Jana. Well, here we go. Another story about ATV and our dirt bike riders here in South Jersey doing bad things.
3: Our friends at the Mullica Township Police Department say some dirt bike riders damaged the soccer fields in Mullica with some off-road riding Thursday evening.
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5: Ambler. 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Hang in there. Tonight will be clear and seasonably cool, low of 63, and tomorrow starts off good. Increasing clouds, high of 80, rain holds off until late evening. Rain continues through mid-morning Sunday, could be heavy for a time, then we'll see clearing skies, high of 85, partly sunny and pleasant on Monday, high around 79. Get weather 24/7, wherever you are. 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
3: From ABC News Tech Trends, companies like Meta, Amazon, and Google all rely on data centers.
4: So there's the computers, there's the storage, and then there's networking to move the data around.
3: Cliff Stein is a professor of industrial operations research and computer science at Columbia University. He says these big buildings full of computer hardware consume a lot of energy and generate a lot of heat, which has forced companies to get creative.
4: You know, you locate your data center in Iceland, right? And it's naturally cooler in the environment. But then your data is further away, right? So there are costs and benefits to all these things. They've talked about putting them underwater even.
3: And while data centers haven't moved underwater yet, Stein is hopeful all this attention will prompt greener thinking.
4: As these things mature a little bit, there is an opportunity to think about how to do it in a more energy efficient manner and use some of these greener technologies.
3: With Tech Trends, I'm Mike Debusky, ABC News.

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Well, it's going to be another fun weekend, and therefore, I bet we're going to spend some money. Those two things go hand in hand, spending and fun. 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

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This weekend, plenty of football. If you're into that, we'll open a bag of chips. The NFL on Sunday. And Sunday Night Football, the theme again will be Carrie Underwood. Faith Hill had that for, I think, 5 years before Carrie Underwood.

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Well, it turns out there are certain things that older folks do with their phones that are really annoying to younger folks. You'll have a good blanket statement. Cold calling. You just don't even text first to say you're going to call. You just pick up the phone and call. And you also have to define cold calling. That's kind of annoying. Sorry. Not locking the phone screen. I find locking the phone screen to be exhausting. Every time I want to look in there, I've got to put in my code or swipe my thumb or whatever. And unknowingly turning on the flashlight. Things that are annoying to Gen Z that quote-unquote older folks do with the phone. We can listen to music on the phone, right? That's good. 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
2: OpenAI admits that some of its AI agents escaped from a testing environment and hijacked an obscure German wiki forum. Tammy Trujillo has details.
3: Reuters was first to report that the AI agents turned the wiki forum into a message board for other AI agents. OpenAI knew about the attack weeks ago. Now they're calling for a consistent standard for reporting similar incidents.
2: A documentary about convicted criminal and Theranos founder Elizabeth Holmes is all the buzz in the worlds of tech, finance, and film. You Can See Everything was screened on Sunday night at the Telluride Film Festival after it was made in secret over 3 years ago. Filmmaker Nathan Fielder lived with Holmes and her husband for a month before she went to prison. The movie also features an A-list celebrity who the Sunday night audience agreed to keep secret until the movie is released in 5 weeks. Atmos reportedly getting into the robo-taxi business. They're partnering with Uber and Apple, preparing to roll out new devices. Today's event, called Surprise and Shine, is expected to include the debut of the foldable iPhone. Tech Report, I'm Mark Mayfield.
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11: 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Hang in there. Tonight will be clear and seasonably cool, low is 63, and tomorrow starts off good. Increasing clouds, high of 80, rain holds off until late evening. Rain continues through mid-morning Sunday, could be heavy for a time, then we'll see clearing skies, high of 85, partly sunny and pleasant on Monday, high around 79. Get weather 24/7 wherever you are. 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

0: 96.9. So maybe the whole summer went by and you did not get a vacation. Everybody else did, in their lawn chair with their feet by the pool. It could be the apartment complex pool, honestly, but we don't know for sure. 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
4: OpenAI is calling for mandatory safety requirements for its artificial intelligence technology after a series of model hackings and warnings from researchers. Here's Matt Mattinson.
5: In a Wednesday blog post, OpenAI's chief global affairs officer said the industry has reached a new chapter in AI capabilities that necessitates new policies. The ChatGPT maker says it's hoping to work with Congress on national AI safety regulation. It comes after a safety researcher at Anthropic said the chance that AI kills all humans within the next decade is greater than 10%.
4: And Elon Musk is threatening to sue over Alex Gibney's new documentary about him. Musk's lawyer, Alex Spiro, says the film, suggesting that Musk influenced the 2024 election in President Trump's favor, reeks of defamation. Spiro claims it insinuates Musk used his Starlink satellites to sway the 2024 contest in favor of his ally, Trump. The nearly four-hour-long Musk film drew a standing ovation at the Venice Film Festival earlier this week. It's set to hit theaters in October. Tech Report, I'm Mark Mayfield.

0: 200 deaths. That's according to the World Health Organization, which says the DRC needs 5,000 more workers as the deadly disease continues to spread across the country. The outbreak remains uncontrolled despite an influx of humanitarian funding, personal protective equipment, and new health centers. Vaccine trials are underway for this relatively new strain of Ebola called Bundibayo. Right now, there are no effective treatments. Health update, I'm Sarah Lee Kessler.
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0: 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I'm going to be here to keep you company on this Friday night, and I invite you to sit back and relax and enjoy the stories.